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1: Do you think you're hearing Elvis Presley? 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That's a Filipino, Jerome Everdomi. 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
6: The headline news brought to you by the Philippine Star, moving to the beat of the times. In entertainment news, Canadian action star Keanu Reeves might be reuniting with his Toy Story 4 director Josh Cooley for a brand new Lego movie. Reports in Hollywood are saying Reeves will headline a live-action and animation hybrid film based on the popular plastic bricks. Jill Wilfred and Ryan Christians will produce through the Lego Group. More details about the reported film are being kept hidden under Universal Pictures' efforts since acquiring its film license rights in 2020. Meanwhile, in sports news, just a week after electrifying the tennis world with a fearless, giant-killing run in Berlin, Alex Ayala looked like a different player altogether early Tuesday. The rising Filipino star entered the Bad Homburg Open riding a wave of momentum and confidence after reaching the semifinals of the Berlin Open, where she stunned two top 10 players and emerged as one of the hottest names heading into Wimbledon. But on center court in Germany, the magic vanished. Instead of building on her breakthrough performance, Ayala suffered a sobering 3-6, 3-6 defeat to Belgium's Elise Mertens, a seasoned campaigner and world number 26, who exposed the cracks in the Filipina's game and perhaps the accumulated wear and tear from a demanding stretch of matches. This was the headline news brought to you by the Philippine Star, moving to the beat of the times. This is Gail Banawis for RJFM.

Hi, this is Hosemary Chan. 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

0: Love at 30,000 Feet from 1973. I hope you enjoy the ride. This is Jose Marie Chan.
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0: Do you think you're hearing Elvis Presley? Wrong. That's a Filipino. Jerome Evardomi. Hi there, RJ here reminding you that the rock and roll party with Jerome Evardomi is happening tonight, 8 p.m.
5: Guys, this is Jerome Evardomi and we'll be having a concert here with Sir RJ in June 24, 2026 here. At right. RJ Studio or RJ Bistro.
0: Lusitani Hotel.
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1: BBC News with Gabriel O'Regan. Lebanon's president has said his country will not accept any deal that does not include Israel's withdrawal from southern Lebanon. Joseph Aoun was speaking as a fifth round of talks with Israel began in the US. The Chinese tech and e-commerce giant Alibaba is suing the US government after it was placed on a Pentagon blacklist of companies with alleged links to the Chinese military. Alibaba says it's governed by an independent board, none of whom has any military affiliation. The UN's shipping agency has announced the start of the evacuation of more than 11,000 seafarers stranded in the Gulf because of the Iran war. The IMO said it would cooperate closely with all countries in the region and the US. France has experienced its hottest day since measurements began 80 years ago. Much of Western Europe is sweltering in a deadly heat wave. Germany's rail network, Deutsche Bahn, has come to a complete standstill because of a radio communications malfunction. All services have been suspended. Niger's military government has begun its formal withdrawal from the International Criminal Court. The Hague-based tribunal said it had received an official request from the West African state. A Tunisian court has upheld a prison sentence imposed on a prominent human rights activist. Sadia Mosba, who leads the anti-racism group Menemti, was sentenced in March to 8 years in prison. Rights groups have condemned the case. The European Union Aviation Safety Agency has ordered urgent inspections of 16 Airbus A380 planes after cracks were found in a wing component. 15 of the planes are operated by Emirates and one by Qantas. And in football, the Portuguese striker Cristiano Ronaldo has become the first player ever to score at 6 World Cup tournaments. He got 2 goals in Portugal's 5-0 defeat of Uzbekistan. Meanwhile, England and Ghana have drawn 0-0. England dominated possession but struggled to break down a disciplined Ghanaian defence. That's the latest BBC News.
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0: Kung kayo ay may OA, osteoarthritis, masakit ang kasukasuan, dapat tamang pagkain, exercise, at mag-Osteogard na may 500 mg na glucosamine at chondroitin.
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2: BBC News with Ankur Desai. In the United States, the Republican-controlled Senate has instructed President Trump to halt the war in Iran or seek congressional authorization before continuing military action. Four Republicans joined Democrats in the vote in what's seen as a largely symbolic measure. The leader of North Korea has said his country is equipping its navy with nuclear weapons. According to North Korea's state news agency, Kim Jong-un also revealed plans to expand the navy. Germany's rail operator Deutsche Bahn has said train services are resuming after a nationwide suspension. It comes after a problem with its radio network was resolved. Donald Trump says six people have now been arrested, allegedly for damaging the newly renovated Lincoln Memorial reflecting pool in Washington. Since the $14 million project was completed, the pool has been plagued by peeling paint and a massive algae bloom. A Tunisian court has upheld a prison sentence imposed on a prominent human rights activist. Sadia Mosbah, who leads the anti-racism group Mnemti, was sentenced in March to 8 years in prison. Human rights groups have condemned the case. And the European Union Aviation Safety Agency has ordered urgent inspections of 16 Airbus A380 planes after cracks were found in a key wing component. 15 of the planes are operated by Emirates and one by Qantas. And research suggests that office workers who take five-minute walking breaks every hour can boost their well-being without losing efficiency. The large study published in the British Journal of Sports Medicine indicates that short walks improve mood and lessen fatigue without affecting work performance. And the Portuguese striker Cristiano Ronaldo has become the first player ever to score at six Football World Cup tournaments. He got two in Portugal's 5-0 demolition of Uzbekistan. England and Ghana drew 0-0, and Croatia have beaten Panama 1-0. BBC World News.
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1: Do you think you're hearing Elvis Presley? Wrong. That's a Filipino, Jerome Everdomi. Hi there, RJ here, reminding you that the Rock and Roll Party with Jerome Everdome is happening tonight, 8 p.m.
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Hi there, RJ here. 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She had a big hit last year called So Easy, and she got the Grammy Awards this year, 2026, for Best New Artist. Here's Olivia Dean with So Easy.

0: You just heard Olivia Dean with her 2026 Grammy-winning song titled So Easy. We hope you enjoyed RJFM's Pick of the Week. That was RJFM's Pick of the Week.
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1: Do you think you're hearing Elvis Presley? Wrong. That's a Filipino, Jerome Everdomi. Hi there, RJ here, reminding you that the Rock and Roll Party with Jerome Everdome is happening tonight, 8 p.m.
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1: BBC News with Chris Barrow. The US Senate has passed a resolution calling on President Trump to halt the war in Iran or seek congressional approval to continue it. The largely symbolic measure is a rare rebuke for the president from members of his own party, with four Republicans joining Democrats to pass it. The leader of North Korea has said his country is equipping its navy with nuclear weapons. According to North Korea's state news agency, Kim Jong-un also revealed plans to expand the navy. Russia's proxy governor of the city of Sevastopol in occupied Crimea has said Ukrainian attacks on energy infrastructure has left it without power. He urged residents not to panic, saying efforts were underway to restore supplies. Germany's rail operator Deutsche Bahn has said train services are resuming after a nationwide suspension. It comes after a problem with its radio network was resolved. Eight people who US prosecutors say have links to the left-wing Antifa movement have collectively been sentenced to 450 years in prison. The conviction relates to their roles in a riot outside an immigration detention centre in Texas. The European Union Aviation Safety Agency has ordered urgent inspections of 16 Airbus A380 planes. It comes after cracks were found in a wing component. Research suggests that office workers who take five-minute walking breaks every hour can boost their well-being without losing efficiency. The large study, published in the British Journal of Sports Medicine, indicates that short walks improve mood and lessen fatigue without affecting work performance. In football, the Portuguese striker Cristiano Ronaldo has become the first player ever to score at six World Cup tournaments. He got two goals in Portugal's 5-0 demolition of Uzbekistan. In other results, England and Ghana drew 0-0 and Croatia beat Panama 1-0. BBC News.
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1: Do you think you're hearing Elvis Presley? Wrong. That's a Filipino, Jerome Everdomi. 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
1: Mabibili sa Mercury Drug, Watson's, and other leading drugstores. Mahalagang paalala, ang Osteogard ay hindi gamot at hindi dapat gamitin panggamot sa anumang uri ng sakit.
5: And now, the end is near. And so I face the final curtain.
0: Do you think you're hearing Elvis Presley? Wrong. That's a Filipino, Jerome Evardome. Hi there, RJ here reminding you that the Rock and Roll Party with Jerome Everdome is happening tonight, 8 p.m.
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1: BBC News with Ankur Desai. The US Senate has passed a resolution calling on President Trump to halt the war on Iran or seek congressional approval to continue it. The largely symbolic measure is a rare rebuke for the president from members of his own party, with four Republicans joining Democrats to pass it. The leader of North Korea has said his country is equipping its navy with nuclear weapons. According to North Korea state news agency, Kim Jong-un also revealed plans to expand the navy. Russia's proxy governor of the city of Sevastopol in occupied Crimea has said Ukrainian attacks on energy infrastructure has left it without power. He urged residents not to panic, saying efforts were underway to restore supplies. Eight people who US prosecutors say have links to the left-wing Antifa movement have collectively been sentenced to 450 years in prison. The conviction relates to their roles in a riot outside an immigration detention center in Texas. The European Union Aviation Safety Agency has ordered urgent inspections of 16 Airbus A380 planes. This comes after cracks were found in a wing component. Germany's rail operator Deutsche Bahn has said train services are resuming after a nationwide suspension. It comes after a problem with its radio network was resolved. And researchers suggest that the office workers who take five-minute walking breaks every hour can boost their well-being without losing efficiency. The study in the British Journal of Sports Medicine indicates that short walks improve mood and lessen fatigue without affecting work performance. And Cristiano Ronaldo has become the first ever player to score at six different World Cup tournaments. He got two goals in Portugal's 5-0 demolition of Uzbekistan. In other results, England and Ghana drew 0-0. Croatia beat Panama 1-0. And in the day's last match, Colombia are playing the Democratic Republic of Congo, currently 0-0. BBC World News.
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5: 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Jacinto. Happy Father's Day to you, Daddy. I love you so very much, and I'm so proud to be your daughter. My first song is by Luther Vandross. It was released in 2003, and this song won the Grammy Award for Song of the Year and Best Male R&B Vocal Performance. 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

RJFM 100.3. You are with the Queen Bee, and you just heard Ray, a British singer-songwriter I just discovered with her 2025 release, Where Is My Husband? That song hit number one in her home country and made the top 10 in countries around the world. I hope you enjoyed that. You know, when I played it here in the office, everyone started dancing, and I hope you did too. Time for some shout-outs. Hello to Henry Agor, Federico Matalobos, and Luz Samantilla. Now, I'll take you back to the year 1976 with the iconic Stevie Wonder and his very appropriate song for Father's Day. This is Isn't She Lovely on RJFM 100.3.

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0: Do you think you're hearing Elvis Presley? Wrong. That's a Filipino, Jerome Everdomi. Hi there, RJ here, reminding you that the Rock and Roll Party with Jerome Everdomi is happening tonight, 8 p.m.
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3: 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I want to say Happy Father's Day to my son, Anthony Colomonici. He's a great dad. And you know what? Being a father is a big responsibility. Father figures are so important in the life of a child, and the lessons they leave with their children are essential. 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

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This song, released in 2010, won Best Male Pop Performance at the 53rd Annual Grammy Awards. 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
7: 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I hope you're enjoying the greatest and latest songs of all genres I'm dishing out for you today. Time for some shout-outs. A big hello to Edgar Kiko, Ian O'Rourke, Danny Leal, June Sayas, Efren Argame, Miles Viernas, Luz Samantilla, Jovencho Medina, Paeng Lorenzo, and Sug Mutok. Up first, I've got Hubas Tang. The lyrics to this song are so meaningful. This 2004 release is their most successful single, peaking at number 2 on the Billboard Hot 100 and number 1 on the U.S. Modern Rock Charts. It was also nominated for 2 Grammys at the 47th ceremony, one for Song of the Year and one for Best Pop Performance by a Duo or Group with Vocals. 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

RJFM 100.3, you are locked into the Queen Bee Show, and you just heard Rachel Platten with one of my anthems, Fight Song. I get inspired every single time I hear that song, because life can get tough and you should never give up fighting and trying. Sending that out to avid listeners Marites Alaba, Bel Ray Cruz, and Francois Cruzbergs. And we're going retro now with a song by the Bellamy Brothers, another inspirational track I love. This is something we should all do. 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

0: taking a short break to catch our breath. But don't worry, Bea Jacinto's buzz is coming right back.
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You are with the Queen Bee, and you just heard Gabriel with her song Sunshine, one of my biggest pick-me-up songs. When I hear the lyrics of that song, it makes me think of the people I love most because they bring sunshine into my life, and so do my listeners. So I'd like to say hello to Robin Andrew Cunanan, Elizabeth Bernardo, Jefferson De La Cruz, and Severino Hernandez. Thank you for tuning in, and I hope you all enjoy this mega hit by Savage Garden. This is I Knew I Loved You on RJFM 100.3.

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2: 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That's a Filipino, Jerome Everdomi. 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
5: 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A warm hello to Tony Matabuena, Amador Cruz, Bien Sabanta, Pilar Omongos, Mark De La Cruz, and Me'an Bahaladia, and of course, Christian Calianta. I hope you all enjoy this next Kenny Loggins hit song I chose. Once again, I chose it because of the lyrics. 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People

RJFM 100.3, you are locked into the Queen Bee Show, and you just heard Sophie B. Hawkins with her smash hit, As I Lay Me Down, another song with beautiful lyrics and melody. Before my last song, some final shout-outs. A warm Queen Bee hello to Benny Aquino, Michael Manalo, Lori Santos, Maya Zermulia, Bob Bernardo, Joseph Franz Guzman, Norman Garcia, and Rico Austria. Thank you for making me smile with your amazing messages. 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
1: Do you think you're hearing Elvis Presley? Wrong. That's a Filipino, Jerome Everdomi. Hi there, RJ here, reminding you that the Rock and Roll Party with Jerome Everdome is happening tonight, 8 p.m.
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Here's a song our main man RJ originally released in 1987 from his Back from Exile album, which he remastered and released in 2006. From his album RJ Muli, here's Matod Nila.

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2: 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Wrong. That's a Filipino, Jerome Evardomi. Hi there, RJ here reminding you that the Rock and Roll Party with Jerome Evardome is happening tonight, 8 p.m.
3: 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At RJ Studio or RJ Bistro.
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1: BBC News with Chris Barrow. A Tunisian court has upheld a prison sentence imposed on a prominent human rights activist. Sadia Mosbah, who leads the anti-racism group Menemti, had been charged with money laundering and illicit enrichment and was sentenced to 8 years in prison in March. Her trial has been condemned by human rights groups, with Amnesty International saying it was based on unfounded financial criminal charges. The Chinese tech and e-commerce giant Alibaba is suing the US government after it was placed on a Pentagon blacklist of companies with alleged links to the Chinese military. According to a court filing, Alibaba said it was governed by an independent board, none of whom has any military affiliation. In football, the Portuguese striker Cristiano Ronaldo has become the first player ever to score at 6 World Cup tournaments. He got 2 goals in Portugal's 5-0 demolition of Uzbekistan. In other results, England and Ghana drew 0-0, leaving both with good chances of making the knockout stages. These England fans gave their reaction.
2: Typical England. We smashed the first game. We played well, but you know what? It is what it is. We go on to the next. We'll get through. It's a typical England way of playing football, isn't it?
3: I thought it was poor. They just couldn't break them down. Ghana sat in, lacked creativity, struggled to get shots off. I thought it was going to be 4-0. I thought they'd top the group easily.
1: In the same group, Croatia has beaten Panama 1-0, reviving their hopes of qualifying while extinguishing that of their opponents. In the day's final match, Colombia beat the Democratic Republic of Congo 1-0. New research suggests that office workers who take 5-minute walking breaks or movement snacks every hour can boost their well-being without losing efficiency. The large study, published in the British Journal of Sports Medicine, indicates that short walks improve mood and lessen fatigue without affecting work performance. And that's the latest world news from the BBC.
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8: 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The court's in session. The court's in session. Now here come the judge. Here come the judge.
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Hi there, RJ here. Our Pick of the Week for RJFM 100.3 this week is Olivia Dean. She had a big hit last year called So Easy, and she got the Grammy Awards this year, 2026, for Best New Artist. Here's Olivia Dean with So Easy.

0: You just heard Olivia Dean with her 2026 Grammy-winning song titled So Easy. We hope you enjoyed RJFM's Pick of the Week. 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

0: Love at 30,000 Feet from 1973. I hope you enjoy the ride. This is Jose Mari Chan.
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2: 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That's a Filipino, Jerome Evardomi. 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
1: BBC News with Emily Thomas. The US Senate has passed a resolution calling on President Trump to halt the war on Iran or seek congressional approval to continue it. The largely symbolic measure is a rare rebuke for the president from members of his own party, with four Republicans joining Democrats to pass it. Russia's proxy governor of the city of Sevastopol in occupied Crimea has said Ukrainian attacks on energy infrastructure have left it without power. He urged residents not to panic. Western Europe is bracing for another day of severe heat, with red alerts issued in France, Italy and Spain. In Britain, there's a rare warning of a risk to life across southern England, the Midlands and parts of Wales. The leader of North Korea has said his country is equipping its navy with nuclear weapons. According to North Korea's state news agency, Kim Jong-un also revealed plans to expand the navy. Eight people whom US prosecutors have linked to the left-wing Antifa movement have collectively been sentenced to 450 years in prison. The conviction relates to their roles in a riot outside an immigration detention centre in Texas. Train services in Germany have resumed after a nationwide suspension for a period overnight. The rail operator blamed a problem with its radio communications network. At the Men's World Cup, Colombia has become the latest team to reach the knockout phase. A 1-0 victory over the Democratic Republic of Congo was enough to secure passage, with one game to spare. Meanwhile, England head Group L narrowly on goal difference from Ghana, with whom they drew 0-0. Research suggests that office workers who take 5-minute walking breaks every hour can boost their well-being without losing efficiency. The study indicates that short walks improve mood without affecting work performance. They also reduce tiredness. And that's the world news from the BBC.
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1: Do you think you're hearing Elvis Presley? Wrong. That's a Filipino, Jerome Everdomi. Hi there, RJ here reminding you that the Rock and Roll Party with Jerome Everdome is happening tonight, 8 p.m.
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3: The headline news brought to you by the Philippine Star. Moving to the beat of the times. In business news, telco giant PLDT Incorporated will be selling nearly half of its stake in its data centers, heading to the Philippine Stock Exchange with a goal of raising as much as 24.2 billion pesos. PLDT yesterday submitted the application to list Vitro Inc. at the PSC, seeking to raise up to 24.2 billion pesos from turning the unit into a real estate investment trust. The data center provider plans to offer 1.91 billion secondary common shares, with an overallotment option of 286.96 million shares, at a price of 11 pesos apiece. Upon completion of the offer, Vitro will be owned 48.95% by the public, leaving PLDT with a near half ownership. As a REIT, the company will be mandated to declare dividends of at least 90% of its distributable income. Meanwhile, in headline news, the number of students wounded in a school shooting in Tacloban City has risen to 20, police said on Tuesday, June 23, a day after two teenagers opened fire on their classmates. Three students were killed in the attack of San Jose National High School, bringing the total number of victims to 23. All were minors. Of the 20 wounded, 15 had gunshot injuries and were still in the hospital on Tuesday. The other five were hurt in other ways, the police regional office aide said. The two attackers, both boys aged 14 and 15, opened fire inside the school on Monday morning in one of the deadliest campus attacks in the country in recent years. School shootings are rare in the Philippines, though gun violence is common. This was the headline news brought to you by the Philippine Star. Moving to the beat of the times. This is Gail Benawis for RJFM.
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1: Do you think you're hearing Elvis Presley? Wrong. That's a Filipino, Jerome Everdomi. Hi there, RJ here reminding you that the Rock and Roll Party with Jerome Everdome is happening tonight, 8 p.m.
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4: Pare, ganito ka ba? 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Ito, para sa'yo. 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Ito do ang arangkada na walang palya. 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
1: Thanks so much. 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
2: BBC News with Emily Thomas. The US Senate has passed a resolution calling on President Trump to halt the war on Iran or seek congressional approval to continue it. The largely symbolic measure is a rare rebuke for the president from members of his own party, with four Republicans joining Democrats to pass it. Ukrainian attacks on Sevastopol in Russian-occupied Crimea have reportedly left it without power. Russia's proxy governor of the city urged residents not to panic. Western Europe is bracing for another day of severe heat, with red alerts issued in France, Italy and Spain. In Britain, there's a rare warning of a risk to life in parts of the country. India has tightened rules for non-governmental organisations receiving foreign funds, requiring them to disclose their activities, social media accounts and websites. The Hindu nationalist BJP-led government has suspended or barred thousands of non-profit groups from receiving foreign funding. Eight people who US prosecutors have linked to the left-wing Antifa movement have collectively been sentenced to 450 years in prison. The conviction relates to their roles in a riot outside an immigration detention centre in Texas. Train services in Germany have resumed after a nationwide suspension for a period overnight. The rail operator blamed a problem with its radio communications network. At the World Cup, Colombia has become the latest team to reach the knockout phase. A 1-0 victory over the Democratic Republic of Congo was enough to secure passage with one game to spare. Meanwhile, England head Group L narrowly on goal difference from Ghana, with whom they drew 0-0. Research suggests that office workers who take 5-minute walking breaks every hour can boost their well-being without losing efficiency. The study indicates that short walks improve mood. BBC News.
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0: Do you think you're hearing Elvis Presley? Wrong. That's a Filipino, Jerome Everdomi. Hi there, RJ here reminding you that the Rock and Roll Party with Jerome Everdome is happening tonight, 8 p.m.
1: 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At RJ Studio or RJ Bistro.
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She had a big hit last year called So Easy, and she got the Grammy Awards this year, 2026, for Best New Artist. Here's Olivia Dean with So Easy.

0: You just heard Olivia Dean with her 2026 Grammy-winning song titled So Easy. We hope you enjoyed RJFM's Pick of the Week. 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
1: 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Wrong. That's a Filipino, Jerome Everdomi. Hi there, RJ here reminding you that the Rock and Roll Party with Jerome Everdome is happening tonight, 8 p.m.
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2: BBC News with Emily Thomas. The US Senate has passed a resolution calling on Donald Trump to halt the war on Iran or seek congressional approval to continue it. In a rare rebuke for the president from members of his own party, four Republicans joined Democrats in the vote. The same measure has already been passed by the House of Representatives. It's largely symbolic, but it marks growing discontent among Republicans about the conflict, which is unpopular with the American public. Chuck Schumer is the Democratic leader in the Senate.
3: The American people have paid the price for Trump's historic blunder in Iran. It'll go down in the history books as one of the worst foreign policy forays America has ever made, or any country has ever made.
2: Ukrainian strikes on energy facilities in Russian-occupied Crimea have left its biggest city, Sevastopol, without power. The Moscow-appointed governor urged residents not to panic. Nick Beek reports from Kiev.
4: The Russian-occupied port city is an important logistical and strategic location for Moscow and has been regularly targeted by Ukraine, particularly with drones. These attacks are having a growing impact on fuel supplies there. At the weekend, Moscow-appointed authorities in Crimea said civilians and businesses would not be able to buy petrol and diesel on the peninsula, with existing supplies being kept for the military. Russia continues to strike Ukrainian towns and cities, with at least six people reported killed in three different regions in the past 24 hours.
2: Western Europe is bracing for another day of severe heat, with red alerts issued in France, Italy and Spain. In Britain, the Met Office has issued a rare warning of a risk to life for some areas. Record temperatures are expected to reach at least 38 Celsius. Scientists say increasing humidity makes conditions harder in Britain, which alongside continental Europe is unused and ill-equipped to cope with the heat. From Brussels, here's Jessica Parker.
5: There is this conversation going on in Europe about what needs to be done in terms of infrastructure so that things like buildings, for example, the architecture that we have is more suited to deal with these hot summer temperatures. So I think politicians certainly are debating that going forward, but of course anything that would be quite comprehensive is going to cost an awful lot of money potentially. So that is absolutely being debated as we look to the years ahead.
2: Eight people who US prosecutors say have links to the left-wing Antifa movement have collectively been sentenced to 450 years in prison for their roles in a riot outside an immigration detention centre in Texas. Benjamin Hannell Song, the purported leader of the group, was sentenced to 100 years. The group had taken part in an attack last year on a facility run by Immigration and Customs Enforcement, or ICE. World News from the BBC.
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everybody. Happy Wednesday. It is your Drive Time Angel, DJ Jamie, signing in on this very gloomy afternoon, but we will make it happy through music. What is this show all about? It's all about the music. Yes, we love playing the hits of today and the hits of the past. And beyond that, of course, we love sharing trivia about the artists and the songs as well. So, what do you need to do? Sit back, relax, enjoy music, turn up the volume, and text us if you want to. 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Or we have our official Facebook page, which is facebook.com/RJ100. Just look for our picture for today on the timeline in the comments of that picture. Please share your greetings, your requests, and of course, your selfies as well. What is a drive time selfie? It is you or your family or your fur babies or all of you together taking a selfie with your TV in the background or your radios in the background with a drive time show on. Please include your names and where you're from so we can properly greet you. We'll feature you during the music videos. Now, I also have my Instagram and TikTok if you want to send it over on IG or TikTok. Let's start with Instagram at Jamie A. Fournier. That's simply my name, guys. Look for me there. Follow me there. Tag me on your stories at JAMIEAFOURNIER. And it's just Jamie Fournier on TikTok. Let's move on to music. We're going to kick it off with a big hit by the Hollies. This was released by them in 1966, was a number 5 hit on the UK singles chart. Their first top 10 hit in the US too. Here's Bus Stop, Our Request.

Bus Stop, kicking off our show for today. We took you back to the 60s, and in a bit, we're going to move on to the late 80s, 1987 to be exact. But before that, our first round of greetings. Hello to Nanay Venere in Marinduque, always watching. Thank you for texting. To Sunny Paterno in Barangay Poblacion, Iligan City. Hello to you, Sunny and family. You know, Iligan is only, I believe, an hour away. Correct me if I'm wrong, from my hometown, Cagayan de Oro City. So to the viewers and listeners in Iligan and in Cagayan de Oro City, hello, thank you so much for tuning into the show. Miles Remulia, Dan Albert, and Imos Cavita, thank you as well for watching. Let's hang out and let me know if you're out there hanging out with me by texting or sending or commenting on Facebook, rather, or on Instagram at Jamie A. Fournier. I look forward to seeing your selfies, by the way. Let's move on to the 80s now. 1987, as mentioned, Belinda Carlisle is the artist behind this song. It was a number one hit on the U.S. Billboard Hot 100 chart. In fact, it became her only U.S. chart topper. Here's Heaven is a Place on Earth.

Heaven is a place on earth. I just looked away for a bit there because sometimes it doesn't feel like that. But through music, we always do feel like heaven is a place on earth. And I hope that that is what we can do for you today. 2 hours of great music, the hits of today, the hits of the past, 6 decades of the music that you love. So hang out with me till 7 p.m. If you don't already know, well, this show is live. There is no script. It's just you and me, this camera, the studio, and the music. So let me know if you're hanging out with me. Now let's move on to the next song. This was released in 2023, May of that year. It's about unrequited love. And if you can relate to that, this one's for you. Here's From the Start.

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1: Do you think you're hearing Elvis Presley? Wrong. That's a Filipino, Jerome Everdomi. Hi there, RJ here, reminding you that the Rock and Roll Party with Jerome Everdomi is happening tonight, 8 p.m.
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5: 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It is exactly 5:20 on the clock. It's early. Let's have fun. Let's enjoy music together, especially if you're feeling lonesome tonight. Here's the King, Elvis Presley, with a song that was written in 1926. Now, this was covered by the King Elvis in 1960, and it became a big hit for him. Now, before I play this song, though, I'd like to share this with all of you. 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It is today, June 24th. Okay, that's happening at RJ Bistro, and it is this number you need to call if you want to head on over and reserve your tickets ASAP. 0906-221-1524 or go to facebook.com/RJBistro, the home of rock and roll. It's conveniently located at the lower level of Dusitani Hotel. So, rock and roll party with the main man RJ and Jerome Everdomi. To get you in the mood, here's Are You Lonesome Tonight by the King Elvis Presley.

you lonesome at night. You know, someone said, the world's a stage and each of us play a part. Play had me playing in plus tags. You read your lines so cleverly and never missed a cue. It came back too. You forgot the words, you seemed to change, you fool. You acted strange, and why, I've never known. Why ever did it? Honey, who am I talking to? You lied when you said you loved me. I had no cause to doubt you. But I'd rather go on hearing your lies than to go on living without you. Now the stage is bare, and I'm standing there without any hair. If you won't come back to me, what the heck with you?

And that was Are You Lonesome Tonight by the King Elvis Presley. Again, his version of that 1927 song was released in the 60s, early 60s. His was released in April of 1960. He recorded that at the request of his manager because his manager's wife loved that song. Again, don't forget, this is happening tonight. Rock and Roll Party, RNJ, the main man RJ with Jerome Evar Doma. Please head on over to RJ Bistro, the home of rock and roll, if you're interested to enjoy this rock and roll party with them. RJ Bistro is located at the lower level of Dusit Tani Hotel. I'm too excited to share this next song for me to do a round of greetings, so forgive me. I'll do the round of greetings after this next track. This next song is by The Police. It is a big hit by the band. It was a big hit in the US and the UK, topped the Billboard Hot 100 Singles Chart, was also a big hit on the UK Singles Chart. Here's Every Breath You Take.

And that was Every Breath You Take by The Police, our second song for this cluster. As promised, a few greetings. Lisa tuned in to my live feed on Facebook. Hello, Lisa EP. Hello as well. Steven Schuster, thank you for watching the show. To Renee Dimakulangan in Marivelas, Bataan, thank you for your text. We have the Kayabyab family always tuned in. In Puerto Princesa City, Palawan, we've got Jewel, Belle Atajam, Kuya Jomar, Jasmine in Puerto Princesa City. And they asked me to share this with everybody. Happy 124th year Foundation Day of Palawan. Shout out to all the viewers and listeners over there. Let's move on to the next song. This is from Fergie's debut studio album. This was released in 2006. Hit the number one spot on the U.S. Billboard Hot 100 chart. Here's Big Girls, Don't Cry.

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4: And we are back, still playing the greatest and the latest hits. I won't wait, make you wait another second longer. Here's our next song, another request from 1979, My Sharona, The Knack.

And that was My Sharona by The Naka Request, kicking off this cluster. We're going to move on to, as promised, a round of greetings. I'm going to move on to Facebook and greet those who left comments in the comment section of our picture for today. Thank you, Gail Banalis, to DJ Sis Gail. You are super beautiful as well. I miss you, girl. Thank you for the comment. Earl Quevedo, thank you for watching the show. Maribel Palilio, to you, always tuned in. Thank you for the sweet picture. Mejia family from Marikina, especially John Lloyd, Jana, Rosalina, Joel, thank you. We have Forts Garcia Isidro from Bacoor City. Thank you for texting. Let's move on to the next song. It's another request, and it's a song written by Lionel Richie and recorded by American country artist Kenny Rogers. This was released in September of 1980. Here's Lady, another request.

by Kenny Rogers. Hard not to miss that that was written by one of the greatest musicians out there as well, Lionel Richie. Now let's move on to Whitney Houston, another iconic musician gone too soon if you ask me. Houston won the 2000 Grammy Award for Best Female R&B Vocal Performance for this next track you're about to hear. It's not right, but it's okay. Here you go.

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1: Do you think you're hearing Elvis Presley? Wrong. That's a Filipino, Jerome Everdomi. Hi there, RJ here, reminding you that the Rock and Roll Party with Jerome Everdome is happening tonight, 8 p.m.
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3: Pare, ganito ka ba? 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Ito, para sa'yo. Bagsik to. Bravo Dietary Supplement for Men. 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Ito do ang arangkada na walang palya. 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
5: 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It's really lovely to see you all this evening. We're here till 7 p.m., so it's time for us to enjoy music together. This next song is a song by England Dan and John Ford Cooley from their 1976 album, Nights Are Forever. In the U.S., this peaked at number 2 on the U.S. Billboard Hot 100 chart. It was a minor hit on the U.K. singles chart as well. Here's I'd Really Love to See You Tonight.

0: What a sweet song, right? Imagine someone telling you that, I'd really love to see you tonight, or singing that for you. That's for people who are in love right now. That song's for you, yes. And speaking of love, yes, we have another love song coming your way, and this time we've got three great artists singing this love song: Sting, Rod Stewart, and Bryan Adams. Now, this is a song which was included in the film The Three Musketeers, and this was a number one hit across Europe and North America. It was a worldwide hit. The film was also a big hit, too. Here's All for Love.
1: When it's love you give,
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All for Love, staying Rod Stewart and Bryan Adams as well. We're going to move on to this next video, which is from the RJ Studio Sessions, and I hope you enjoy this. It's another Elvis track featuring the main man RJ and his band, The New Riots. Again, don't forget, this is happening tonight at RJ Bistro, the home of rock and roll. This is R&J Rock and Roll Party with the main man RJ and Jerome Evardome, the phenomenal young Elvis sensation and the Elvis clone of Eat Bulaga. 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Hound Dog by the main man RJ and the New Riots. 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
1: BBC News with Emily Thomas. China has detained two Japanese nationals suspected of trying to take products containing rare earths out of the country. It's unclear which specific products were involved. Beijing has been restricting exports of certain key minerals to Japan since November, when Prime Minister Sanae Takaichi made comments about Taiwan that angered China. There are fears the arrests could further damage the relationship between the two countries. India has tightened rules for non-governmental organisations receiving foreign funds, requiring them to disclose their activities, social media accounts and websites. Groups applying for registration must now specify their activities from an approved list. Those include education, health, culture, religion and social welfare. The organisations should provide details of how overseas money will be used. The leader of North Korea, Kim Jong-un, has said his country is equipping its navy with nuclear weapons. He made the remarks at a ceremony on Tuesday and revealed plans to expand the navy. Kim Jong-un has recently accused South Korea and the United States of pushing the region to the brink of nuclear war. At the Men's Football World Cup, Colombia have become the latest team to reach the knockout phase. A 1-0 victory over the DRC was enough to secure passage. Earlier, Croatia revived their hopes of qualifying by beating Panama 1-0. They're in the same group as England, who were held to a 0-0 draw with Ghana. Dan Roan reports.
2: This was a reality check for England, who despite favourable cool and rainy conditions, were thwarted by the well-organised, determined and deep-lying defence of a team ranked 64th in the world. As for coach Thomas Tuchel, he must now prepare England for a crucial final group match against Panama on Saturday to ensure qualification for the knockout phase. His side remain top of Group L, but there are now fresh questions over how far they can go at this World Cup.
1: World News from the BBC.
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All right, that was 9 to 5 by Dolly Parton. I hope you enjoyed it. That ranked at number 78 on American Film Institute's 100 Years, 100 Songs. More of the greatest and the latest hits coming your way here. I want to say hello to Melody Villarreal. Thank you again for what you're about to do. You're making a difference. Let's move on to the next song. English artist, musician, the great Paul McCartney, Sir Paul McCartney, and Michael Jackson are featured in this next video, The Girl Is Mine.

All right, The Girl Is Mine by Paul McCartney and Michael Jackson. That was released as a part of Michael Jackson's sixth solo album, Thriller, in 1982. Topped the R&B singles chart, peaked at number two on the U.S. Billboard Hot 100 chart. And over in the U.K., where Paul McCartney is from, it peaked at number eight. We have Anderson .Paak and Bruno Mars coming up next. Here's Skate, a Request.

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1: Do you think you're hearing Elvis Presley? Wrong. That's a Filipino, Jerome Everdomi. Hi there, RJ here reminding you that the Rock and Roll Party with Jerome Everdome is happening tonight, 8 p.m.
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6: 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This is your Drive Time Angel for today, DJ Jamie. It is 6:21 on the clock. Wow, time flies. It's 40 minutes away from the end of the show. Let's make the most out of it. This next song is a request and a big hit by Cyndi Lauper. She released it and it became one of her biggest hits. Here's Time After Time.

And that was Time After Time by Cyndi Lauper. Now, Joseph Guzman, always tuned in. Hello to you. Thank you for your message. Carlo Constantino in QC, hello as well. We've got a message going out to viewers in Alpha, Makati City, rather. Thank you for your message. And Jen in Iloilo City, thank you for the text. We have Turgen of Flores, Katmon, Cebu. Thank you for texting as well. Keep texting. Our number is 0947-732-0076. This next song is a sweet song dedicated to all the dads out there. It was just Father's Day after all over the weekend. Thank you for all that you do for your kids and family. Here's a song that Luther Vandross wrote with his dad in mind. Dance with my father.

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All right. That was I'll Be Over You by Toto, a song from 1986, kicking off our cluster for this. I'd like to greet a few folks. Thank you again for joining me and enjoying music with me. All the viewers and listeners up in Baguio, thank you so much. I really appreciate you, especially John here who messaged. We also have a greeting going out to Jerk, J-E-R-Q, okay, Jerk from Baguio, saying great music, nakaka-stress reliever, mga songs. Thank you so much. And also a big hello to John in Cagayan de Oro City in Davao. We've got Jennifer. Thank you for texting as well. Let's move on to another song that will hopefully take away the stress that you're feeling right now midway through the week. This is a song by Canadian band Magic from their debut studio album. It was a big worldwide hit. It was a hit in Canada. It was a hit in the U.S. In fact, topped the charts in the U.S., by the way. Also a big hit in the U.K. By big, I mean it went to number one. Here's Rude by Magic.

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1: Do you think you're hearing Elvis Presley? Wrong. That's a Filipino, Jerome Everdomi. Hi there, RJ here reminding you that the Rock and Roll Party with Jerome Everdome is happening tonight, 8 p.m.
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3: 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Ito, para sa'yo. 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
5: And we are back for the last cluster of today's show. Hello again, folks. Thank you for joining me, enjoying music with me. Love your messages. Love your selfies even more. So allow me to greet a few folks. We have got our avid viewers, Maan Balahadia, always tuned in. Hello, Evelyn De Divas. Happy Wednesday, watching in Rojas City. We have Arnie Osad Halani or Jalani from Holosulu. Cristino Igna from Paranaque. Joel Mejia and family again, hello. Bong Irlanda with beautiful wife, Julie. Thank you for the picture. Jovencio Bedina, Bernadette Aquino, Danny Javier, Joseph Santos, and Taytay Rizal, hello. Roderick Estanislao from Malolos, Bulacan. Bianza Panta in Antipolo, hello. Federico Matalobos in Cavite. And last for this round, Luds Chulvo in Binangonan and Rizal. Thank you as well for tuning into the show. Let's move on to the next song. We've got an Elton John track for all of you. This was released in 1972, hit number 2 in the UK, number 6 on the US charts as well. Rolling Stone listed this at number 245 on their list of the 500 greatest songs of all time. Rocket Man, here you go.

All right, I hope we got you to sing along to the tunes here on the Drive Time Show, especially that last song by Elton John. Again, we took you back to the 70s. We're going to move on to the 80s through this next song. But first, allow me to post it on...

And we've got a greeting going out to Emmanuel Mamano from Bicol. Aces Damasa, hello as well. Rico Austria, thank you for watching the show. And Tirso Matubis, always tuned in. Lovely picture there. Let's move on to our penultimate song for today. It's another great song, again from the 80s. It was released by Billy Joel in 1989. And I always say this when I play this song, but it includes rapid-fire allusions to more than 100 headline events from 1949, which is the year he was born, up until 1989 when the song was released. Here's We Didn't Start the Fire.

We Didn't Start the Fire by Billy Joel, our penultimate song for today. Now I'm going to move on to RJTV's page. I always encourage everybody to post their comments on RJFM 100's page because that is where

most of our viewers go to. But I want to make sure to greet those who posted on RJTV as well. Mark De La Cruz and Alfonso Cavita, Forts Garcia, hello. Cesar Limboy, Gerald Lorenzo Principe, Luna Mal Evie, hello too. Maricel Alderite, thank you for watching. Shout out to teacher Mary Vian Ceribo, Daisy Logrosa Ibanez. And thank you for the message, guys. Cristina Ignan Paranaque, hello too. J.M. Gamosha, thank you for watching the show. And by the way, Maricel, cute pictures you're sharing here on Facebook. This next song was a very popular song because it was featured heavily on the very successful TV show which I used to watch all the time as a younger woman, Dawson's Creek. Now, this was a big hit in the U.S. and spent the most consecutive weeks in the top 50 without cracking the top 10, just missing out at number 11. VH1 ranked it as one of the 100 greatest songs of the 90s at number 81. I Don't Wanna Wait by Paula Cole, our last song.

0: And that was I Don't Want to Wait by Paula Cole, again, a big hit from the 90s. And that was our last song for today, as mentioned earlier as well. I want to thank each and every one of you for messaging and for posting your selfies and enjoying music with me. Before I go, last few greetings. Ren Neo from Nueva Ecija, hello. Rosalia Atelana, thank you for the pictures. Thank you so much for watching the show. A big hello to Johnny. Thank you so much for watching from QC as well. I want to make sure I don't miss out on anyone. Maribel, hello again. Tuned in always. We also have a greeting going out to John John. Thank you so much for the cute picture. Zapanta family and Auntie Paula, hello. We've got Bendy Suelto and family. Thank you for watching. Mamano family, hello too. And also to Jen in Iloilo. Thank you for your post. Now, it is time for me to sign off for today and for the week. 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You'll surely enjoy every single day. We'll continue to play the greatest and latest for you. 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Always remember to let love in and keep good music alive. Good night, everybody.
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3: BBC News with Emily Thomas. The US Senate has passed a resolution calling on President Trump to halt the war on Iran or seek congressional approval to continue it. The largely symbolic measure is a rare rebuke for the president from members of his own party, with four Republicans joining Democrats to pass it. Ukrainian attacks on Sevastopol in Russian-occupied Crimea have reportedly left it without power. Russia's proxy governor of the city urged residents not to panic. Western Europe is bracing for another day of severe heat, with red alerts issued in France, Italy and Spain. In Britain, there's a rare warning of a risk to life in parts of the country. India has tightened rules for non-governmental organisations receiving foreign funds, requiring them to disclose their activities, social media accounts and websites. The Hindu nationalist BJP-led government has suspended or barred thousands of non-profit groups from receiving foreign funding. Eight people who US prosecutors have linked to the left-wing Antifa movement have collectively been sentenced to 450 years in prison. The conviction relates to their roles in a riot outside an immigration detention centre in Texas. Train services in Germany have resumed after a nationwide suspension for a period overnight. The rail operator blamed a problem with its radio communications network. At the World Cup, Colombia has become the latest team to reach the knockout phase. A 1-0 victory over the Democratic Republic of Congo was enough to secure passage with one game to spare. Meanwhile, England head Group L narrowly on goal difference from Ghana, with whom they drew 0-0. Research suggests that office workers who take 5-minute walking breaks every hour can boost their well-being without losing efficiency. The study indicates that short walks improve mood. BBC News.
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0: Love at 30,000 Feet from 1973. 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

0: RJFM 100.3, your number one station, playing the greatest and the latest. And there you just heard Realize. Before that was Band on the Run, which is the title song of Paul McCartney and Wings' 1973 album, Band on the Run. And this song became an international chart success. It topped the charts in the United States, and it also reached number 3 in the United Kingdom. And the single sold over 1 million copies in 1974 in America. And it has since become one of the band's most famous songs. Before Band on the Run, you heard Shirley Ellis, The Name Game. Thank you so much to our friends from Iligan who are tuned in. This is RJ100. Stay on for more of your kind of music.
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0: RJFM 100.3, your number one station, playing the greatest and the latest. And that was Peter Frampton, Baby, I Love Your Way. Loving that song too. Daniel before that by Elton John. And the first was Ode to Billy Joe. This is a song written and recorded by Bobby Gentry, a singer-songwriter from Chickasaw County in Mississippi. The single was a number one hit in the U.S. within 3 weeks of release and a big international seller. Billboard ranked the record as the number three song of the year, and the recording remained on the Billboard chart for 20 weeks and was the number one song for 4 weeks. So that's Ode to Billy Joe by Bobby Gentry. This is RJ100.
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RJFM 100.3, your number one station, playing the greatest sound for the latest. And that was If You Leave Me Now. It is the title of a hit ballad by the American rock group Chicago from their album Chicago 10. It was written and sung by bass guitar player Peter Cetera and released as a single on July 31, 1976. And the single topped the U.S. charts on October 23, 1976 and stayed there for 2 weeks, making it the first number one hit for the group as well as hitting number one on the easy listening charts. Well, the cover version that you just heard was by Sergio Mendes. Before that, Eric Clapton, Wonderful Tonight. And the first was Smoke from a Distant Fire by Sanford Townsend Band. I want to say hello to Mr. Blue out there. Okay, make sure you're prepared. This is RJ 100.

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0: RJFM 100.3, your number one station, playing the greatest and the latest. Yes, there you just heard a song by RJ Jacinto from his romancing CD, I'll Remember You. Before that, Neil Sedaka with I Must Be Dreaming. First was Sammy Davis Jr. with Walkin' My Baby Back Home, which is a popular song written in 1930 by Roy Turk. It first charted in 1931 with versions by Nick Lucas at number 8, Ted Weems at number 8 as well, the Charleston Chasers number 15, and Lee Morse number 18. Nat King Cole also had a major hit version of that in 1951. So this one that we heard, like I said earlier, was by Sammy Davis Jr. You're with the greatest and the latest. So this is RJ100, that station that plays for you your favorite songs. My name is Virginia. This is the Nightfly till midnight.
1: 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Here's a track on his album, Cagayan de Oro.

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0: RJFM 100.3, your number one station, playing the greatest and the latest. You're listening to Virginia, and welcome to the second hour of the Night Flight. Yeah, you heard Paint My Love, which is a song by Danish soft rock band Michael Learns to Rock. It was released as the first single from their 1997 album, Nothing to Lose. It was first released in 1996 from their greatest hits album, Paint My Love, but that was only in Asia, and later released as a promotional single in 1997 from their fourth album, Nothing to Lose. So, Paint My Love by Michael Learns to Rock. Before that, you heard Michael Jackson there with Got to Be There. First was More by Matt Monro and Matt Monro Jr. This is RJ 100.
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0: 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I Live For Your Love. That is a 1987 song by Natalie Cole, second of four charting singles from her Everlasting album. It was also the second greatest hit from the album. The song reached number 13 on the US Billboard Hot 100 during the winter of 1988. And I Live For Your Love is Natalie Cole's longest running chart single, and it is her only song which spent over 5 months on the American pop charts. Before I Live For Your Love by Natalie Cole, you heard Melissa Manchester, Midnight Blue. First was Michael Johnson, I'll Always Love You. This is RJ100.
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0: RJFM 100.3, your number one station, playing the greatest and the latest. That was Nina, I'll Always Stay in Love This Way. Before that, Olivia Newton-John there with I Honestly Love You. First was Samarie Chan with Too Beautiful to Last. This is RJ100.
1: Hi, this is Samarie Chan. Let me now take you back on a magic carpet ride to the early 1973 with my love song, Love at 30,000 Feet.

0: RJFM 100.3, your number one station, playing the greatest and the latest. That was Patti LaBelle and Michael McDonald, On My Own. Before that, Phil Collins' True Colors. And the first that you heard was Terry Jacks with Seasons in the Sun. 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

0: RJFM 100.3, your number one station, playing the greatest and the latest. That was Back for Good. Yep, that is a song recorded by British band Take That for their third studio album, Nobody Else. It was written and produced by the lead singer, Gary Barlow, with an additional production done by Chris Porter. The song topped the UK singles chart and achieved great success in many countries around the world, including Australia, Canada, Denmark, Germany, Ireland, Norway, Spain, and the United States. Before that was Love Will Lead You Back. That was by Taylor Dane. And the first was Buffy St. Marie, the Universal Soldier. 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My name is Virginia. This is the Night Fly till midnight.
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0: RJFM 100.3, your number one station, playing the greatest and the latest. You're listening to Virginia, and welcome to the third and final hour of the night flight. Well, there you heard Tony Bennett with Paul McCartney. Apparently, this is one of our favorite songs for you, The Very Thought of You. Barbra Streisand before that, Someone That I Used to Love. And the first was Mr. Blue, which is a popular song written by Dwayne Blackwell, a hit for the Fleetwoods, whom you just heard, reaching number one on the Billboard Hot 100 in November of 1959 and giving the group its second chart-topping hit of the year. This is RJ100.
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RJFM 100.3, your number one station, playing the greatest and the latest. So, you just heard, This Girl Has Turned Into a Woman. That is a track from Torn Between Two Lovers, the debut album by Mary McGregor. And this was produced and partly written by Peter Yarov of Peter, Paul and Mary. Yes. So that album was released in 1976. Before This Girl Has Turned Into a Woman, you heard the Spice Girls, Viva Forever. Peter and Gordon was first with True Love Ways. Good evening to our friends from Bacolod, Cebu, and Iloilo. Hello to Palawan. Nice to know that you love the songs that we play here in RJ100. Miss Lulu, thank you for being there as always. This is RJ100.

RJFM 100.3, your number one station, playing the greatest and the latest. Neither one of us wants to be the first to say goodbye. Wow, that was Gladys Knight and the Pips that you heard there. Before that was Here I Am by Air Supply. And the first was Paul Anka, You're Having My Baby. Well, we're this far off in the program, and there's more coming your way. You're listening to RJ100, the station that plays for you the greatest and the latest. My name is Virginia. This is the Night Flight.

RJFM 100.3, your number one station, playing the greatest and the latest. First there that you heard was Ray Charles with You Don't Know Me. After that, How Deep Is Your Love by the Bee Gees. Last was Jim Croce with Photographs and Memories. And like I always say, hope the songs that we played for you brought back your wonderful memories. We always want to remember the good times, right? Gotta go. Thank you so much, everybody, for being with me. I do hope you enjoy the program tonight. You take care of yourselves, all right? And always keep it peaceful. Remember, God loves you. This is Virginia, and I'm saying goodbye.

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3: BBC News with David Harper. Malaysia is in the midst of what's been dubbed a durian tsunami, as bumper harvests of the pungent fruit have led to a huge oversupply. Prices have tumbled dramatically, with some premium varieties falling from around $22 a kilo to just $2. Global demand for the big green spiky fruit has skyrocketed in recent years, especially in Southeast Asia. Alongside extra fruitful harvests, some of Malaysia's durian have not met export requirements. An international research team has detected different dialects in sperm whales on separate sides of the Mediterranean. They found that whales living in the eastern Mediterranean off Greece had developed a

0: faster version of the vocal dialect than those in the Western Basin around the Balearic Islands. Eve Coleman has this report.
1: Sperm whale communication has long been the subject of scientific interest. Their clicks are one of the most powerful sounds on the planet. A team of scientists used underwater microphones to record groups of sperm whales. The scientists said whales in the Western Basin favoured three regularly spaced clicks, followed by a longer pause, then another click, while those in the East tended to use a faster version of this sequence. Crucially, one group of sperm whales will only associate with another if they share the same dialect and hence belong to the same vocal clan.
0: At the World Cup, Switzerland have shocked one of the co-hosts, Canada, beating them 2-1 in Vancouver. Switzerland went 2-0 up before Canada set up a dramatic finale by pulling an excellent goal back, but the Swiss hung on. Both teams still qualify for the knockout phase, with Switzerland as Group B winners and Canada as runners-up. In the group's second match, Bosnia and Herzegovina defeated Qatar 3-1 to give them a good chance of progressing to the last 32. Qatar are out, and later in Group C, Scotland face Brazil, while Morocco take on already eliminated Haiti. BBC News.
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3: Mabibili sa Mercury Drug, Watson's, and other leading drugstores. 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

0: Hi there, RJ here, reminding you that TGI RJ happens every Friday, and as usual, I'll be there tomorrow night at the home of Rock and Roll, Bistro RJ at Dusitane Hotel. 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

0: The BBC in London, going direct to RJ 100FM in Manila and throughout the Philippines.
1: BBC News with Neil Nunes. An unprecedented heat wave affecting much of Western Europe has seen a series of all-time temperature highs. France experienced its hottest day ever, with temperature hitting almost 41 Celsius in Paris. New heat records for June have been set in Britain and Spain. The U.S. Secretary of State Marco Rubio has stressed to Gulf allies that Washington will not do anything to jeopardize their security in its talks with Iran. During the recent conflict, Iran repeatedly attacked U.S. military installations and civilian infrastructure in neighboring Gulf states. Colombia's left-wing presidential candidate Iván Cepeda has conceded the tightly fought election to Abelardo de la Espriella. Mr. Cepeda lost Sunday's runoff by less than 1 percentage point. A Moscow court has jailed the deputy leader of Russia's liberal Yabloko party, Maxim Kruglov, for 7 years after convicting him of spreading lies about the Russian army. In his trial, Mr. Kruglov pleaded innocent and called the war against Ukraine a tragedy. The head of the World Health Organization has warned of a humanitarian disaster in the Sudanese city of El Obeid unless aid can reach people in need. The strategic city has been encircled by the paramilitary RSF. An international research team has detected different dialects in sperm whales on separate sides of the Mediterranean. The scientists found that one group of whales would only associate with another if they shared the same dialect. At the World Cup, Switzerland have shocked one of the co-hosts, Canada, beating them 2-1 in Vancouver. But both teams still qualify for the knockout phase. In the group's second match, Bosnia and Herzegovina defeated Qatar 3-1 to give them a good chance of progressing. BBC World News.
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